0: taxes and, you know, and I don't think that we can live somewhere else. It's very hard to think of that. It's a rich man's
1: world. We're crossing live by satellite to Sweden, Stockholm. Let's meet them now. Would you give them a hand? Ladies and gentlemen, ABBA. Yeah. Did you ever envisage that you would be this immensely successful?
2: No way. I mean, we've been writing and recording for a couple of years, all the four of us, and we never expected this, really.
1: John and Agneta, your daughter Linda, how old is she now?
0: She will be 4 years tomorrow.
1: Does she yet realize who you are?
3: That's a funny question.
0: She does.
4: Yeah. Well, she called me father this morning.
1: Did she? But let me get over to the other two. I want to ask them something personal. I've read something in a paper. You two have been engaged for 7 years.
5: Yeah.
0: 8 by now.
5: Thank you.
1: Are you ever going to make a move? Are you ever going to get married?
5: Oh, no.
1: Look at the look on him. Are you ready for that?
5: No, we are not quite sure of that, you know. We didn't get the time yet, so
1: I see.
5: Don't know.
1: Maybe another 10 or 12 years you'll figure it out.
5: Yes.
2: Yeah.
1: Okay.
2: You never know.
1: Thank you. Have a lovely day. Okay. Bye now.
6: Frida rief mich Ende 1976 an.
7: We were friends.
6: Wir waren befreundet, spielten Badminton zusammen, gingen tanzen. Sie fragte mich, ob ich mit ABBA nach Australien kommen wollte. Die Entscheidung fiel mir leicht.
8: Wir waren extrem nervös. Und ganz ehrlich, wir wussten nicht, ob wir so eine Tournee schaffen würden. Man hatte uns immer gesagt, den Sound kriegt ihr auf der Bühne so nie hin. Es sollte etwas ganz Besonderes werden. Sollte klingen wie unsere Platten. Nur halt live und mit einer Band. Schwierig. Ihre Ankunft in Australien wurde begleitet von einem Feuerwerk an Werbung. 11 Konzerte in 10 Tagen vor 140.000 Menschen. Laut Veranstalter größer als die Beatles und ihre Entourage von 105 Personen doppelt so groß wie beim Rolling Stones Konzert. Aber das ist ganz großes Business.
9: ABBA are obviously very big business.
10: I'd like to say that this is the most fantastic reception we ever had. And, you know, we're so overwhelmed and happy that I just can't say how much. And this is really honest, you know.
9: Say hello. This microphone is live to the people down there. They can all hear you.
11: Here, down on there. Oh, hello, everybody. This is Frida. I really appreciate this. I love you.
9: Thank you very much. Thank you.
12: That was so enormous.
13: Das war unglaublich.
12: So viele Leute, die lieben, was du tust, das macht einen sehr stolz. Aber es waren immer so viele Menschen und wenn es zu viel wird, macht das etwas mit dir. 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
14: Und es war anstrengend. Jeden Tag reisen, das Hotel wechseln, nie die Koffer auspacken. Nach einer Weile ist das nicht mehr lustig.
15: I read somewhere where you are the proud owner of an award, which declares you as the lady with the most sexiest bottom. Is that true?
0: How can I answer to that? I don't know. I haven't seen it.
7: Well, it's crass, isn't it?
14: Das ist krass, oder? Unhöflich.
7: But what can she
14: Aber
7: do?

0: you're doing the high part and I'm doing the low part.
1: It's an opera.
0: Huh?
1: He sings an opera.
0: No, actually, I don't know many songs, you know, in just a few.
2: Yeah,
0: just give us a few bars.
1: Yeah, I've got a good upper voice. You can sing some scales.
3: Double note, the one you're rehearsing.
4: The one you've been rehearsing for a week now.
0: That's not fair.